My therapist told me that I should tell you the truth, and you're still angry. So sometimes I feel like I still should have lied. I tell you the truth because I care, but I also lie to you because I care. But if I tell you the truth, I guess I can sleep better at night. But then it looks like I don't care because I'm telling you the truth. I mean, I guess I'm just not a... Everybody hates when they get to that part when they realize that I don't want to tell you I don't care, but if it seems like I don't care, it doesn't mean I don't care. It just looks like I don't care. Because my emotions have been sanded off. I live in LA, sweetie. What do you expect?

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2: 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Yeah. 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
3: Music.
4: This is not music. 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
3: This is
5: a trip.
4: No, it's not a drug. 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
3: This
5: is
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4: This is not

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And we don't have to make love to have an orgasm. Your body is what I'm all about. Can I see it? I'll show you. Why not? You can do it because I'm your friend. I'd do it for you. Of course I'd undress in front of you. And when I'm naked, what shall I do? How can I make you see that it's cool? Can't you just trust me? If I was your girlfriend, you could.

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1: Cash Killian with the Sun Ra Orchestra, hanging with Charles Blaze, and I'd like to say we had an incredible time here in Zurich, and the vibration was heavy. I think we took him to Saturn tonight, and hopefully we can set a statement to hope the world would have peace one day, and that the music keeps creating and keeps moving and make people happier in spirit. Oh, this is 97.5 Sun Radio when I'm in Zurich. So keep it alive. Keep rolling. This Cash Killian.

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1: 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And I'm beaming you all the warmth and communication that exists in the meadow, where life is making life, lifing.
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3: 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Why don't you guys check out Sun Radio 97.5? It's in the middle of the dial. It'll make you smile.

on your wall, but no real friend that you could call. You own all first edition books, you don't read them, it's just for the looks. They know your name at the Ritz-Paris, they don't like you at the Ritz-Paris. You got a Benz AMG GT, but you've never driven to the sea. You light your cigars with Benjamin's dirty hands despite the ruby rings. 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

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Yeah, I'm T for T. That beauty is so divine, oh why? Yeah, yeah, I'm T for T. They ask me for my pronouns, oh my. NB frequency. Too many questions, too many questions. Can y'all just leave me be? Too

0: Hello, everyone, and welcome to our podcast, to our broadcast, live from Kasernen Areal, from Maui and 1. Mai Fest in Zurich. And today we're, yes, now it's better. Is it okay for you? Okay, one more. You can hear nothing?
1: Uh-oh. Okay.
0: Then take over, please. Can you hear me now? Okay, perfect. So, again, hello everyone and welcome to our special info broadcast live from Kasernen Areal. My name is Umu, and next to me,
1: my name is Yannick.
0: And in front of us, maybe you want to introduce yourself.
2: I'm Mohamed Mayara.
0: Yes, and Mohamed is our guest for this weekend. And yesterday we had an event here at 1. Mai. Thank you so much for everyone who came by. It was really interesting, and it was really nice to see so many faces. And yes, Mohamed, how was May Day for you here in Zurich, especially yesterday's event?
2: Thank you, Uma, Yannick. I'm very honored to be with you here. And my visit has started with the talks here today, which is very impressive for me. I think the presence and the audience was very big for me, and very interesting to see the people that have very interested about the talk, but specifically the questions raised and asking about the conflict of Western Sahara, the forgotten conflict, as they described by experts. And of course, yesterday was very interesting for me, very impressive. And it is itself, it's an outcome for me and for my people and for my group. So by the way, I'm a journalist, part of Wikip Media, which is a collective of Sahrawi journalists based in the occupied city of Leon, trying to report in about the situations there, since Morocco is denied access to the journalists and observers and keep the blockade and the territory since the invasion, the military occupations in 1975, but maintain this lookout since more than two decades and more. And we try as Kip Media since 2009 to break the Moroccan total blockade and to bring the Sahrawi voice to the international public opinion. Unfortunately, there is silence around the conflict of Western Sahara. They try to freeze the conflict.

0: international community about what's happening in the occupied Western Sahara, which Morocco tried to maintain, block the territory.
1: Yeah, and as you said, the journalistic work is heavy criminalized, and it's really hard to get the technical equipment. But in an age of cell phones and internet, what is it also possible to report, like with your phone, or what kind of risks are connected to reporting with a phone and not a camera?
0: So we always discuss this in our strategies. We have more than plan, and we always use, for example, to rely on those people that they work in anonymous. So thanks to them, they can keep the work of Equipe Media going. So without them, so we couldn't. But those, they are prominent. They are known by the Moroccan occupying authorities. Because they are in the front line. So they suffer from this, of course. But they try to, as the equipment says by the Moroccan occupying authorities, I think that we always like, for example, to report him specifically with their cell phones. Yes, the only eyewitness for them is the cell phones.
1: Okay.
2: What role do settlers play in maintaining this blockade? For example, also in surveillance, I can imagine.

when there is an intifada, it is a new horizon, erupt in the occupied territories. I still remember in 1999, the first intifada, when the Sahrawi gathered all and went to the streets in order to demand the right self-determinations and call the United Nations to respect its commitment. And then the Moroccan occupying authorities have suppressed the intifada. And then for the first time I saw waves of the Moroccan settlers. They are in the beginning of the interventions. They were like a new army against the Sahrawis. So they raid the houses, they beat the Sahrawis, they try to frighten the Sahrawis, frighten them by way or another. So the same things repeated many times in 2005 in what we called it Intifada al-Istiqlal, which is the uprising of independence. And then in Dimizik, when the biggest protest camp organized and occupied Western Sahara, and we saw how Morocco uses the Moroccan settlers as like, for example, a shield to protect the Moroccan army and occupying forces and to frighten the Sahrawis. So, unfortunately, recently, I think since 5 years, Morocco now has tried to empty the occupied territories and resent more and more settlers in the occupied territories. And so we officially, the Polisario is trying to open the dialogue with the Moroccans because they have no problem.

0: because if we say, for example, that Morocco get independence, so this will debunk the reality that Morocco was not occupied or colonized by France, but was in the protectorate. So the French came to protect the regime of Morocco, not occupy Morocco. So this is the term used in Morocco. So the elite who was in Al Haraka Al Wataniya, which is the national movement, consists from three pillars. The party, which is the Al Istiqlal Party, the trade union, and so-called Al-Muqawama, which is the resistance, and the Army of Liberation.
1: Of Morocco.
0: But there is no army and there is no, you know, resistance in Morocco, because the regime was very close to the French. And there is documents showing that there is interdependence, which is not really a real independence in Morocco. But those new leaders, so they came with these ideas against the idea of Pan-Africanism in that time, in the Pan-Africanist, the people who lead the resistance, like Patrice Lumumba, the ANC, which is very close to the Sahrawis, the African National Conference in South Africa, the SWAPO in Namibia, the movement in Angola, in Mozambique, in others. They deeply understand that we share the same ideas about Africa. So when Morocco is always not embraced like this, so therefore they went out. When African Union recognized the Sahrawi Democratic Republic in 1984, and he says he's not obliged to be African, and he will withdraw from the African Union, and he will come in 2017. But nothing's changed. The Sahrawi Democratic Republic is still member and co-founder of African Union, not like Morocco. So this is the reality. So they try to blackmail the Africans, blackmail the international community in order to keep their occupation in Western Sahara.
1: In the morning, you also mentioned, when we talked about also this motivation behind the settlers, that there are like also three things, or why do France and Spain support Morocco in their actions? And you mentioned like three main interests they have in the connection with Morocco. Can you elaborate?
0: Exactly. Okay. Exactly. So we suffer because historically the both countries are neighboring in Europe geographically, but they try to be neighbors also when they occupied the region. So Spain occupied Western Sahara, and Morocco occupied Morocco and Mauritania and Algeria. So they surrounded the Western Sahara. So they shared the same. We believe that Spain withdraw from Western Sahara without decolonizing the country. And France is still keeping their main interests in Africa, in the whole Africa. So became the two enemies against the Sahrawi people. They continued the plot. Both countries, in their arguments why they support Morocco and denied right of self-determination in Western Sahara, saying that they are scaring and afraid from the consequences of the Trinity, which is the immigration, the security, and then the drug smuggling. Yes. So from time to time, we hear a statement from the Moroccan officials like, we could not be like a gendarmerie for the European when they have problems about Western Sahara, when they saw there is a movement in order to push resolution of the conflict. And they say they try to use the blackmailing, for example, the European countries in Ceuta and Melilla on the Canary Islands. in the same time they don't, for example, use their cooperations in security reasons. And many fingers were headed to Morocco and saying that there is a relationship between Morocco and some attempts happened in Europe, for example, like Madrid attempts. And also for the drug smuggling, because Morocco is not so stopping, for example, we give up to continue use the drugs to send it to not only in Europe but also to Africa and other countries. Yes. So this is the blackmailing of the European countries in order to stop supporting the efforts of the United Nations Special Envoys toward the resolutions of the conflict.
2: So when we go back to more concretely your work as Ekip Media, you mentioned that you are very dependent of organizations or media outlets internationally or outside of occupied West Sahara, and this blackmailing that you mentioned. Someone told me that, or soon it should be decided if the Polisario, Frente Polisario, should become onto the US terror list. In what way, would this affect you as Ekip Media? Yes.
0: You mean the Polisario, for example, be in the list of terrorist groups?
1: Yes.
0: In United States of America? There is, many senators, very close to the Moroccans and the Zionists. You know,
2: yes, this Abraham Treaty, right?
0: Yes, exactly.
2: It was also a form of blackmailing. That's why it came up to me.
0: Yes, exactly. So it's the same, for example, lobbying that working for Morocco on the for Israel, that they came both because I think that they share, for example, the new colonialist strategies in order to push the Sahrawis or put more pressure. If you accept the Moroccan proposal for autonomy, means that you maintain the illegal occupation. Otherwise, we will put you in the list of the group of terrorists. And then, so all the world know that Polisario have no relationship with terrorism and with extremism or even with any idea or ideology, because since the day when Polisario have clarified their goal. So it's Frente Popular para la liberación, for liberation, not more. So we are not Marxist group, we are not Islamist group, we are not, even for example, liberal. We are just a movement trying to liberate the occupied territories. And then we discussed after. So since the day one, they called Polisario as a Marxist-Leninist group. Then it comes a time when they call Polisario as a part of Al-Qaeda. And then they say that there is a link between Polisario and Iran. So which is totally, because so it's fit with their strategy, new strategy. But all the world know that there is no relationship between Polisario and Iran, with Al-Qaeda and with the Marxism. So it's just a liberation movement. You can find, for example, people that they have the ideas, of course, and they defend the ideas inside Polisario, but officially Polisario is a liberation movement. So the attempts in the United States, it's not, for example, something this is can discuss, because just nine, congressmen or senators, they came together and deserve the same, strategy of the lobbying working for Morocco and their allies. But it's not something is can discuss really, because it's nothing for us.
1: And you said it's just a movement for the liberation of the territory. So Ekip Media is also a group trying to overcome these blockades. And a question that comes up is, what does journalism mean in that context, if it's not just a profession but a tool for against colonialism and for the liberation of the Western Sahara, and how does the definition of journalism kind of change in this context?
0: So the people or the group of Wikipedia since the beginning, they start to evolve the idea, because they say that we are not just a journalist, but we are the people that work in the front line. You know, we have a duty to break the Moroccan blockade and to bring the Sahrawi voice, I mean the voiceless, to the international public opinion. But in somehow we think it is very important to engage in this. If we bring the Sahrawi voice, if we succeed to manage to shed light on the reality, so we can, of course, become anti-colonial, because we are facing a colonial power, of course. Not only Morocco, but those stand beside the Moroccan occupying authorities. So we are trying to debunk and dismantle the colonialistic narrative over the conflict of Western Sahara, over silencing the Sahrawi people. So as far as we can become stronger, as we can cope with the difficulties you told before. So therefore we are always seeking how to build in the capacities of our colleagues. As I told yesterday, you know, that there is university in occupied Western Sahara, and most people should, for example, those they got their baccalaureate, they should travel to Morocco for their university studies. And then we are facing, for example, how to build the capacity inside occupied territories. This is very big challenge, not only, for example, to produce, I mean, journalistic work, but also to build the capacities of those and to teach them the journalism and teach them also what we called it, al-sahafa al-muqawima, which is the resistant journalism, which it is a term, new term in our vocabulary, in order to teach people how they become journalists in occupied zones, which is very difficult. If you carry a camera, for example, here in Switzerland or in European countries, it's not very difficult, for example, but in Western Sahara, you should, I mean, hid your cameras and you film from the roofs, you know, and you always live in fear for the consequences of, even for the confiscations of your equipment. And this is very priority for you because it's engagement with your group. But also you are afraid also of the consequences of the Moroccans if they arrest you.

0: this expression, because I'm not present myself like a journalist or human rights defender. I always been an activist. So I saw myself that I can, for example, be in other field of the resistance. But I chose the journalism because I think that it's the main challenge in occupied territories, of course, because the world have no idea about what's happening in Sahara due to the Moroccan blockade. So therefore, we think that if we break the blockade, we come to another stage of resistance, and that would be helpful, of course. So the people could, so they should understand this. So therefore, I exploit this visit, like to Zurich, for example, to raise awareness about this, but not only, for example, raise awareness, but how to encourage people to engage in order to help the people of Western Sahara to cope with these difficulties you've mentioned before. How can, for example, they break the Moroccan blockade? How they visit? How they share, for example, the support of those, you know, voiceless in Western Sahara? And this is kind of the international support and solidarity that we always urge the people to engage in. So likewise in Palestine or Ukraine or in other places, it's the same in Western Sahara, you know. The Sahrawi people is not seeking, for example, a better life in elsewhere, rather than to return back to their homeland. Their homeland is rich. They don't need, for example, to stay in other lands. Yes, the resistance is for identity, for their existence, for the return of the displaced people who spent more than 15 years. You've seen, for example, the refugee camps, how people they can stay there more than 50 years. A new generation was born and raised, they see just the desert, nothing more. So in the same in occupied Western Sahara. So we was born, we were born and raised up, grew up in these circumstances of fear and, you know, and frustrations. And there is no hope always. Once he told me the al-istifta ujira ila mu'id sewajjal, the referendum prolonged to a date that we prolonged, because every year United Nations discuss the issue to prolong 1 year, to 1 year, yeah. And we are more than 37 years. We are waiting a mirage. Nothing's happened. Yes. And if United Nations does not fulfill its commitment, so a minimum, it not encourage, just for example, to enlarge the United Nations mission to include human rights in a monitoring. At yes. Minimum, there is no monitoring, no mechanisms that enable the United Nations to respect on monitoring, for example, the human rights abuses, things that encourage Morocco to practice more, because they benefit from impunity.
1: Maybe we can do a short music break, and after that I would love to hear more about the UN and how it would be possible to start like human rights monitoring in Western Sahara. And maybe also we would like to know more about what you just talked about, that it's not possible for young Sahrawis.

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0: douceur, mais c'est quoi? 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
1: Le doux c'est beau et si dur chez les grands. 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
2: Denied access to the territory. So we should elaborate these ideas, and we came up with a main idea in order to send it to the Swiss government and then to the United Nations, of course, bodies, the Security Council, as soon as we can reach in them, where this is kind of pressure for us that it will be useful. Also, I think that there is a lack of the equipment that we always suffer as we are in the front line. Because as we get, you know, equipment from outside, it will be confiscated by the Moroccan occupied territory. So it's very difficult to replace this. So we've always been in... We should do some things about how to push, stop the natural resources. There is engagement in Switzerland, many companies involved in this illicit trade in Western Sahara and activities even. So we should, I mean, work together in order to stop this systematic plundering. So this will be helpful, of course. Also, the normal citizens should notice, for example, the products coming from the Western Sahara. So for years, Morocco has used chili tomatoes and melon from Western Sahara in some supermarket here. So where the solidarity movement started in France and Spain in order to stop this, and they did a good and very fantastic job in this context.
3: You just mentioned the political prisoners, and maybe it's the moment now to talk about

grave risks. He received no medical care and was returned to a cell in complete isolation. The complaints further highlighted that the cell, infested with rats, prison staff subjected Lefaouni to handcuffs behind his back and blindfolding. Prolonged sleep deprivation, denial of phone calls for several days, and confiscation of bedding and basic necessities. One complaint obtained by Equipe Media states the following. The staff at the central prison in Kenitra proceeds to isolate Abdul.

0: in order to lead the campaign, smear campaign against Morocco and so on. And then recently she started a march last year, a march from Paris by foot to Khnetra in order to sensibilize the, you know, the communities and about the situations of the Sahrawi political prisoners. When she came to the border with Morocco in Tangier, she was deported. And, you know, she is persona non grata, as they told her, in Morocco. So she couldn't even enter Morocco in order to visit her husband.
1: Because they already know her.
0: She is well known. And her husband yesterday, he is entered in a hunger strike for 48 hours, advertising the Moroccan government. And he said that he will enter an open hunger strike on the May the 10th, mm-hmm. you know, and the memory of the foundation of Polisario. And yes, to recall, because he said that this hunger strike will be to the end. I mean, for example, to he would not stop it until to accept his demand, he told, including respecting the recommendation of United Nations Committee Against Torture recommendations.
1: Okay, and one last question that came into my mind. How is it with the border to Mauritania? Is it, if people are trying to get in and trying to report, they're trying it from which way?
0: Can I imagine that? Yeah, this is a very good question also, because it knows, for example, the geography of Western Sahara. Of course, you know, the border with Mauritania is a very controversial, because Mauritania withdrew from the party to occupy in 1979. And then they keep a place is like zone tampon, which is a buffer zone. Mm-hmm. You know, no one can enter it. No Mauritania and no Morocco. And the buffer zone, there is a liberated area, which Polisario...

like coca candy. Wadi gadi wad me, yeah, I'm ambi. This song's for the trans baddies worldwide. Yeah, I'm T for T. That beauty is so divine, oh why? Yeah, I'm T for T. They ask me for my pronouns, oh my. MB frequency. Too many questions, too many questions. Can y'all just leave me be?

0: ça fait bleu. Moi ce que je veux c'est le planète.
1: Float, he said, while my feet are off the ground, my head is in the clouds, am I lost or am I found to this earth that I am bound? Float, he says. Float, he says, to the places I haven't been, to the sights that I haven't seen, on his time travel machine, dressed in Alexander McQueen. Float, he says. Float, he says, and my heart begins to flutter, these words I dare to utter, I melt like butter when he's bread. Float, he says. Float, he says, and I think, maybe I'm a butterfly, trapped in this cocoon, they say time flies, maybe I will zoom. Float, he says. He says, and it is a full moon, so maybe I will shift, spread my wings off the ground, I shall lift. Float, he says. But reality hits and I am still on my shift, and he's somewhere in space moving further adrift. Float, he says.

multi multi multi multi multi multi multi multi multi multi multi multi multi multi multi multi multi multi multi multi multi multi multi multi multi multi multi multi multi multi multi multi multi multi multi multi multi multi multi multi multi multi multi multi multi multi multi multi multi multi multi multi multi multi multi multi multi multi multi multi multi multi multi multi multi multi 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multi multi multi multi multi multi multi multi multi multi multi multi multi multi multi multi multi multi multi multi multi multi multi multi multi multi multi multi multi multi multi multi multi multi multi multi multi multi multi multi multi multi multi multi multi multi multi multi multi multi multi multi multi multi multi multi multi

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Money on my head, what's the price? 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

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Fuck is you telling me? Not buying shit that you're selling me. 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Hope I catch a damn murder case. Shooting niggas with the throwaway. 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So

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